train. Move with caution, go fun for coffins. No fun, so young, so much done in front. And we lost another car right in front of the corner show. Right in front.

The corners, puff your chest and raise your shoulders. Watch your six, the streets are rife with vultures. We've been set up with zero choices, not many chances. Strip the curtains off the stage, tell it how it is.

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Now here in this country we've got something called a nigger. It doesn't in such terms, I beg you to remark, as in any other country in the world. We have invented the nigger. I didn't invent it. White people invented it. I've always known, I had to know by the time I was 17 years old, what you were describing was not me. What you were afraid of was not me. It had to be something else. You had invented it. So it had to be something you were afraid of.

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But I know, and I've always known. No. And really always. Probably have. I've always known that I'm not a nigger. But if I am not a nigger, and if it's true that your invention reveals

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I know that my person is more important than anything else. Anything else. I know this is what I have to learn. You two things I gather. And look who is up to that. But it's unnecessary to me, so it must be necessary to you. I'm gonna give you your problem back. You're the nigger, baby, isn't me.

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1: Lee Scott's Spare Life and Direct.

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So it's about things going wrong and then fixing them. 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

0: 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And I made damn sure that Pilate washed his hands and sealed his fate.
1: Nice to meet you. Hope you guessed my name. But what's puzzling you is just the nature of...

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She says, hey babe, take a walk on the wild side.

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In the back room, she was everybody's darling. But she never lost her head, even when she was given head. She says, hey, babe, take a walk on the wild side. Said, hey, babe, take a walk on the wild side. 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Do-do-do-do-do-do-do-do-do-do-do-do-do-do-do-do-do-do-do-do-do-do-do-do-do-do-do-do-do-do-do-do-do-do-do-do-do-do-do-do-do-do-do-do-do-do-do-do-do-do-do-do-do-do-do-do-do-do-do-do-do-do-do-do-do-do-do-do-do-do-do-do-do-do-do-do-do-do-do-do-do-do-do-do-do-do-do-do-do-do-do-do-do-do-do-do-do-do-do-do-do-do-do-do-do-do-do-do-do-do-do-do-do-do-do-do-do-do-do-do-do-do-do-do-do-do-do-do-do-do-do-do-do-d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
2: Now? I am Patrick.
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0: I am Shorty.
2: In the world.
0: I be 4'11".
3: 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And
0: I am short.
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0: I am Shorty. I be 4'11".
4: I feel on my shoulder.
5: I am Chip.
6: I am again. And I be traveling.
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0: I am Tasha. I be short.
4: I'm Devin.

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Let me phone you and then our phone back. 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Shut up. 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

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I am not he, nor shall be, warlord of nations. These heroes have run before me, now dead upon the flesh piles, see? Waiting for their promised resurrection. There is none. Nothing but the marker, crown or cross, in stone upon these graves. Promise of the ribbon was all it took, where only the strap would leave its mark upon these slaves. What flag to thrust into this flesh? Rag, bandage, mop in their flowing death. Taken aside, they were pointed away for God, queen and country. Now in silence they lie. They ran beside these masters, children of sorrow. A slave to that trilogy, they had no future. They believed in democracy, freedom of speech. Yet dead on the flesh piles, I hear no breath. I hear no hope, no whisper of faith from those that have died for some other's privilege. Out from your path.

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0: Understand, man.
1: And man will
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1: And man will
0: understand, man.
1: And man will
0: understand, man.
1: And man will
0: understand, man.
1: And man will
0: understand.
1: And live in harmony and peace, and the sun will once again.

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Who cares what banks fail in Yonkers? Long as you got a kiss that conquers. Oh, why should I care? Life is one long gibbet.